I top of a building. People looking, go to see bedward fly. The appointed time come that bedward should fly.

see front line with Ice Bagwire. Virgin. Virgin. 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Irie Jumbo.

first is first and second is nothing. 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My teacher name was Miss Miller. 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

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Started playing sound, then they start to call me King Cry Cry. You know, my brethren called Bunny Lee.

totalitarianism, writes Arthur Burse Lewis, is the modern phenomenon of total centralized state power, coupled with the obliteration of individual human rights. In the totalized state, there are those in power, and there are the objectified masses.

totalitarian society. The population is divided into two groups. The rulers and the ruled. And both groups undergo a pathological transformation. The rulers are elevated to an almost godlike status, which is diametrically opposed to our nature as imperfect beings who are easily corrupted by power.

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It a come. Fire a go burn. Blood a go run. No care how you take it. Some have you regretted. You could have vent till you blew. I reveal it to you. And if you're in a your mansion, I go get some passion. It go and bust out in there like a fusion bomb. It has swelled up in the ground, and you can't hold it back. You have to subscribe to it or feel it, and I bother take it for joke. You no see what I'm to the poor. You no see. Some of the call it awareness, and we're gonna celebrate it with firmness, while others are gonna call it revolution. For liberation, for the oppressed and dispossessed, who have been restless at full time, then get some rest. It a come. Fire a go burn. Blood a go run. No care how you take it. It a come. Fire out of gun.

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Being from them VA streets, I talk sense condensed in the form of a poem. 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

0: 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I don't know what it was. Jesus Christ, you better... 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
1: 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I'm mocking her because I'm not like her. I'm not like those girls who are not like those girls. I love doing makeup. I don't mock women like her. I'm not like her. As soon as she hits it, I'm kicking her out. She's had enough of the love and I'm bringing her down. Everyone together on the count of three. One, two. You're mundane. We agree. Your ambition is swallowable if you tell the story right. 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But if we smell desperation on your neck and face, we'll drag you across your own public stage.
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I heard her say something. I'm biting into an

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1: 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I'm mocking her cause I'm not like her. I'm not like those girls who are not like those girls. I love doing makeup, I don't mock women like her. I'm not like her. As soon as she hits it, I'm kicking her out. She's had enough of the love and I'm bringing her down. Everyone together on the count of three. One, two. 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

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I do this shit so much it take an accident to stop it. But I'm flawless, fully aware of where the law is. I can't afford distractions and that's when I get a call. Shit.

It's real special. 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This is the stress, anxiety, depression.